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0: 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It's 10:26 and it's Wednesday today, and you know what it means. Every Wednesday, special love songs going out to special people like you, you and you. We will be serenading you from sign on till sign off, and that's a promise. Good morning, my name is Bob Goodman, and I'll be on till 1. As I mentioned a while back, that I'll be showering you, providing you with those favorite love songs of yours. Firstly, you have to knock on my bell. You can check us out on 0952-624-8804. 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And of course, check us out on 0938-809-2808 plus Zeno Radio and Radio Garden. And we are live on Facebook. Oh, yes. Live on Facebook. So here's the latest buzz about the Bohol Island. UNESCO Global Geopark, okay? Ito na siya. Alam niyo ba, last August 18. Yep, you heard me right. Last August 18, ang National Museum of the Philippines, Bohol, hosted Lamanok Between Worlds, Exploring a Living Geocultural Landscape, a public lecture series under the Pagbulig Project of the Lamanok Heritage Management Initiative on August 18, okay, 2026. You know what? One of the most compelling ideas raised during the lectures was that hashtag Lamanok should not be understood in isolation, neither within Bohol nor even within the Philippines. Its archaeological landscape forms part of a much wider Southeast Asian story and ultimately a broader conversations within the archaeological and cultural heritage community. Featured lecturer Iman Nagy, PhD candidate in archaeology at the Kotsan Institute of Archaeology, UCLA. Situated the rock art of Lamanok within the wider Southeast Asian rock art tradition, opening possibilities for understanding the site through connections, comparisons, and questions that extend beyond geographic and national boundaries. And you know what makes Lamanok particularly significant? It is that we are able to encounter traces of its prehistoric alongside intangible cultural traditions that remains alive within the community today. Archaeological features, rock, art, landscapes, oral memory, beliefs, rituals, and community practices offer different layers through which the relationship between people and place can be explored. The discussion also challenged us to remain open to the many possibilities that continuing research may reveal, rather than limiting our interpretations of the past to narratives shaped primarily by colonization of Western framework of archaeology. Lamanok invite us to consider other ways of knowing and interpreting the landscape. This includes perspective rooted in community, memory, local knowledge, living traditions, and the broader Southeast Asian cultural context. Let's the latest buzz, preserving our own landscape forms of the Bohol Island UNESCO Geopark. Ha? Oo, siyempre. 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Which opens to many opportunities. 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Yan naman. Way to go! Oras natin, 31 minuto, sumahan mo naman ang alas 10 sa buntag. Magbabalik ako with more right after this. 102.3
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0: The time right here at the UNESCO declared global geopark in the island is exactly 22 minutes after 11. Hi there, the tide is high and so am I. Bob Goodman is the name, and it's Love Day midweek. And you know what it means. I'll be playing all those favorite love songs of yours from the 90s, 70s, 80s, and 2000s. And that's a promise. It's now 11:22. Magandang morning.
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The new Kiss FM 102.3, 27 after 11 o'clock in the morning, alas 11:27 na. What is the first thing that comes into your mind whenever you hear this song from coming from Destiny's Child? Brown eyes. Those tantalizing eyes of yours that can easily knock me out. I love that one. We are now live on Facebook. Yep. Oh, wala pala na. 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You can watch us live through Channel 33 sa inyong mga local cable providers. 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As sa pakadira. Alas 11:30 na, oras na to. That's our Philippine Standard Time. Ito ang Love Day Midweek. 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

Chicken at the Atiha J. Borja Branch, formerly Soledad Street, is now open from 9 a.m. to 9 p.m. with telephone numbers 412-7845. 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

0: The time right here and the UNESCO declared global geopark in the island is exactly 9 minutes after 12 midday. Hi there, the tide is high and so am I. Final hour drive, Panto de la Una, on a beautiful Wednesday. And when we talk about Wednesday, you know what it means. It's Love Day Midway. Right here on the new KSFM 102.3 Bohol. Magandang Muntu.
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6: 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Sa MX3, the Regio ko believe.
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people and places as we'd like them to be. But you know what truth is? It's that little baby you're holding, and it's that man you fought with this morning, the same one you're going to make love with tonight.

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The new Kiss 1023 now brings you the news at 45. The Manga Tip-Tip Road here in the city is now brighter following the turnover of the street lighting project. The project responds to the long-standing request of our residents for better lighting along the road, especially at night. The newly installed street lights expected to improve safety for residents, pedestrians, motorists, and other road users. The project is also seen to strengthen security and help reduce the risk

0: of crime in the area. According to Mayor Jane, the project is a concrete response to the needs of the community. The mayor said that the city government will continue listening to residents' concerns and turning their needs into actual services. The Manga Tip-Tip Road street lighting project is part of the Yaphala administration's efforts to make the city safer and more secure for everyone. The new KISS 1023 has just brought you the news at 45.
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0: Ay kalimot, produkto si Excel Magabuhay na kalumang palis yung mga suking butika. 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

The new KSFM 102.3, it's 15 after 3 o'clock in the afternoon. Back-to-back certified hits, something from Blue, Guilty. Four Hands, it's, of course, Trademark, right down there with, of course, the song, this I promise you, all right? So, 16 now after 3 o'clock in the afternoon. And this next song is brought to you by Virginia Hot Dog and Big Shot Hungarian Sausage with cheese.

0: The new Kiss FM 102.3, it's Love Day Midweek. I got 19 after 3 o'clock in the afternoon, Savage Garden. I knew I loved you before I met you. Are we really meant for each other? That's a big cue for you to answer now for me. And that song was brought to you by Virginia Hot Dog and Big Shot Hungarian Sausage with Cheese. Back-to-back certified hits, Westlife coming in.
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2: Ako si Veronica Tolentino, 34 years old from Cebu, usa ka financial advisor. 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Ganon. 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Last August, I submitted myself for health routine check-up. And then, it's good that my cholesterol, my sugar, all normal siya. 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So, it's a kind of emotional, but that was really the, ano, the hope, the answer that we're looking for. Thanks to God, MX3, diridyo ko believe.
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3: 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Like, comment, and share, because your voice matters. Tingog sa Kabataan-unan, kalampusan sa katibukan. 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

0: 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Hello, Bohol and beyond. 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Broadcasting all the way from the beautiful island of Bohol, the first and only UNESCO Global Geopark in the Philippines. It is a lovely Wednesday afternoon right here at the City of Peace and Friendship. Today is August 19, 2026. And right now, it is 5:13 in the afternoon, a perfect time to sit back, chill, and vibe your favorite tambayan sa hapon on KIZ FM. Yeah! And of course, this is your Beshi on the radio on Beshi ng Bayan. It's me, Kuya Dan, para sa programang Tingog sa Kabatanunan. By the way, this program is brought you by the Provincial Government of Bohol through the Provincial Information Media Office, headed by Attorney Filipinaso Piolio and Administrative Officer 5, Mark Anthony Pernia. Of course, ang pagtahod to our Visayas top performing governors for youth atong kugihan kag pilanggang gobernador sa Bohol, Governor Aris Aumentado to Vice Governor Nick Beses. Of course, to our Provincial Administrator, Ms. Asteria Caberte, to the members of our Sangguniang Panlalawigan, to our Sangguniang Kabataan Provincial Federation President, and the Chairman, Committee Chair on Youth and Sports, Honorable Board Member Lawrence Xavier Angla, og sa iyang kauban sa buhat, his Vice Chair of the Committee on Youth and Sports, Honorable Board Member DJ Balite. And of course, to the man behind inclusive, holistic, and transformative youth education and sports development, diri sa atong lalawigan ang ating pambansang kuya, Kuya John Maragiot. 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Or shall I say for the past few weeks, si Kuya Bry, no? With a BRY and of course, ang bagong barkada sa kwela, si Kuya FJ, no? To a new anchor of Tingog sa Kabatanunan, mga higala. Thank you so much, Kuya Bry, and of course, kay Kuya FJ. 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By the way, we are live on our official page, Tingog sa Kabatanunan. And we are also live at KIZ 1.2 FM Bohol mga higala. But of course, I can't use my camera right now due to some technical error, no? Anyway, welcome again to Tingog sa Kabatanunan mga higala, your voice, the voice of the youth. Mga higala, mag-uban ta sulod sa usa ka oras nung atong hisgutan ang mga programa kalihukan sa Provincial Government of Bohol. 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This is your space, your platform and your moment, and mga kabeshi. Would like to shout out all of our online viewers. Thank you so much for tuning in. Madam Nita Valderosa, Sir Peter Navia. And of course, shout out to Gacha Pixel. Yeah, Glitch Gaming 2025. Don't of course, Sir Peter Navia. Salamat kaayo for always tuning in. If you have song request, by the way, mga kabesyo, no? Just comment down below. Good afternoon. TSA shout out ko ni Marivic Cebuano. Hi, hi, hi sa iyo, Marivic Cebuano. And of course, happy, happy birthday ni Ara Iroy. 17th birthday. Uy, happy birthday, happy 17th birthday sa iyo, Ara Iroy.
1: Happy birthday!
0: Ayan. Oh, happy, happy birthday. 17th birthday, Ara Iroy. Asama na to ang Bam Bam anak. Kamu dito si Abeshi Dandara, no? Anyway, before na magsugod, no? O paghatag, o mga updates, mga higala, mga kalihukan sa to ang kagamhanang provincial, of course. Would like to shout out all of our online viewers at mga kauban sa provincial government of Bohol nga pagkabisi. Special shout out ni Christian. Christian of Sikad. 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Mita, no? Shout out ko sa putok na blush on ni Christian, no? Grabe jud ka. 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And of course, I'd like to shout out to Bohol Weightlifting Team, Coach Ace and Coach Nick. To all the tricycle drivers, no? Nga lanog itong programa matang hapon. Of course, Petron Gas Station. 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Shout out sa itong mga suking man na mamalitay dara. Of course, itong mga guwapo o guwapa nga mga staff dara sa Unitop, Unicity. Nga labaw pang putok na putok ang blush on. No? Grabe, mga shofa na itong mga higala. Of course, we'd like to shout out Alcor the Vulcanizing Shop. Bohol Kirby Package Tour and Car Rental. By the way, mga higala, we in the provincial government, no, we join the international community in observing the World Humanitarian Day. Yes, today is the World Humanitarian Day. And of course, it is a global reminder, mga higala, no, of our shared responsibility to uphold humanity, compassion, and solidarity. No? Especially in the times of crisis and adversity, mga higala, that this is very timely and relevant, no? Kaya grabe ubay-ubay ito ang mga crisis nga na encounter karon. But of course, no, believe kayo ko sa itong provincial government of Bohol led by Governor Arvin Sumindan and Vice Governor Nick Bezos nga during our crisis here in the province, no? Nagitay mga programs, mga si tawag ana, mga especially mga kalihukan sa sandugo nga ato yung gi-give up para ang budget atong mahatag sa atong mga higala, no? 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Sa ato ang crisis nga giatubang mga higala. By the way, this year's observance highlights the importance of our collective action in protecting our lives, safeguarding human dignity, and ensuring that no one is left behind, mga higala. Again, the provincial government of Bohol is committed to advance a responsive governance and strengthening initiatives that promote disaster resilience, social protection, and sustainable development. Mga higala kay as a home no of the country's first and only UNESCO Global Geopark, Bohol continues to foster communities that value cooperation, preparedness, and care for another. And of course, mga higala, it's 5:23 in the afternoon, and that is brought you by Virginia Hot Dog and Big Shot Hungarian Sausage with Cheese. And by the way, before I'll be giving you some important updates, I will bring you first to the latest news, events, and initiatives that empower our young people and contribute to the growth of our community. And here are today's headlines. Bohol empowers communities through culture and environmental stewardship. Lamanok's Living Heritage takes center stage in Bohol. School security tightened across Bohol after Zamboanga shooting. Bohol steps up climate action for sustainable tourism. And Bohol turns challenges into opportunities at Reverse Pitch 2026. And those are today's headlines right here on Tingog sa Kabatanunan. It's 5:24 and just stay tuned mga beshi. We will be listening your favorite local music, bring you the best vibes while we talk about topics that matter. Our first song, Boholano by Danner Groma and Joseph Garber, our idol. Don't go anywhere mga beshi, we're just getting started. More music, more kwentuhan, and more kabatanunan goodness coming right up only here on KIZ 102.3 FM.

0: best. You're tuned in to the one and only the new Kiss FM. It's your favorite tambayan on air. Bring the list, chica, and up this right here. And the time right here in this particular Global Geopark Island, it's 5:30, and that was Boholano by Joseph and Dan. What a beautiful song. Nagbabalik ang yung besyo ng bayan. It's me, Kuya Dan. Our first update right here on TSK, mga kabeshi. Cultural development and environmental stewardship continues to drive community empowerment diri sa tong lalawigan. This was after the provincial government of Bohol, led by Governor Aris Omentado, pinagi sa buhatan sa Bisikad, conducted the Panaw sa Alampat 2026 in Calapi, Bohol, last August 15 to 16, gathering 100 participants. That was a two-day gathering. Mga Higala provided workshops in music, theater, folk dance, hip-hop, dance, contemporary dance, and visual arts, mga Higala. And guided by our theme, where art speaks for nature, express, protect, and sustain. Thank you so much. Bisikad, of course, led by Sir Emerson Pinos. Our next update. The provincial government of Bohol supported the public lecture La Manok Between the Worlds, Exploring a Living Geocultural Landscape, and that was held last August 18, that was yesterday, at the National Museum of the Philippines, Bohol. And that was held under the Pagbulig Project of the La Manok Heritage Management Initiative, and that was activity supported by the Bohol Arts and Culture Heritage Council, and of course the Bisikad, in partnership with National Museum of the Philippines Bohol and other heritage stakeholders. So like to shout, of course, the head of National Museum Philippines Bohol, Ate Rachel Lasea. Shout out sa iyo, Ate Ray. Okay, of course, mga staff nga kaila sad nato sa ministry before, no? Sila Ate Sabet. Kalimot ko. No, itong mga kauban dito sa SAA, no? Shoutout ka niyong tanan. Of course, mga Higala, the lecture featured insights na of the Lamanok. No, by the way, mga Higala, nakadulong na ba mo sa Lamanok? No, I hope, no? Nga, ako man sad, wala pa kukadong, no? Na-plan unta to when we had our Geo tour. But of course, no, naglahi na mo ang mura mo good. Mas lami og one day gid ang ihatag nimo for the Lamanok to really appreciate kay medyo layo-layo sad siya mga Higala, no? And maybe puhon, no, makadulong ta dito mga Higala. Of course, the lecture featured insights of our Lamanok's archaeological, ecological, geological, and cultural significance, mga Higala. And that was discussed by our, of course, our Bohol, National Museum of Philippines Bohol head, Ate Rachel Lasea. While the back council representative Procopio Sir Cooper, Isabel Jr., and Athena Garcia Vidor explored the Lamanok's eco-cultural landscape and living tradition. Shout out ni Mama Athena and Sir Coops, no? Can remember ko sa itong programs before, ano? I was once part of the back council at the literary arts section. Shout out the INO sa mga kauban said before. And PhD candidate in archaeology at UCLA, Imanagi, situated Lamanok's rock art within the wider Southeast Asia maritime ritual landscape, mga Higala. While the Bohol Island UNESCO Global Geopark focal and Bisikad's Gavin Michael Cobillo highlighted its geological significance and community-based stewardship. In our last update before we'll be listening to our favorite local music, our next update, Bohol continues to strengthen security measures to ensure safe learning environments across our educational institutions. This was after the provincial government of Bohol, led by the leadership of Governor Aris Omentado, directed the Bohol Provincial Police Office, led by Provincial Director Police Colonel Patricio Digay Jr., to heighten school security following a shooting incident at the high school in Zamboanga City. So, gabi ka proactive, no? Of course, led by Governor Aris Omentado and our Provincial Director of Bohol Provincial Police Office. Nag-heighten kita dahil sa security mga higala, especially sa itong mga skwilahan, no? Kita ba mo nakabalita ba mo sa shooting incident at Zamboanga City? Grabe, luya town, no? Of course, under the directive mga higala, the police force will expand surveillance across schools diri sa itong lalawigan. And of course, strengthen our coordination sa itong mga school authorities to ensure the safety sa itong mga bata, no? At itong mga students. Lakip na nga ito ang mga teachers and personnel mga higala. Of course, Governor Omentado emphasized that the safety of our young people is a primary responsibility, stressing that proactive measures must be implemented immediately to protect school communities, mga higala. And that reinforces our strategic governance roadmap sa itong kagamhanang probinsyal and support the sustainable development goals of the Bohol Island UNESCO Global Geopark. By the way, it's 5:36 in the afternoon, and thank you so much, Randy Santisas, for listening. Before we'll be listening to our next song, I am inviting you today, no, 2 days to go na mga higala. The countdown continues. We are officially 2 days away from the Bohol Island Geopark Sandugo Youth Leaders Camp. And get your tents packed, no, mga higala, your cultural attire ready. And of course, we are excited also sa mong programa, mga higala. This is a new taste, a new flavor of our program sa mong kagamhanang probinsyal through our office, the PYDO, mga higala. Kita-kita, tapuhan karong August 21 until 22 at Bohol Cultural Center. Be sure nga naka-register kita, by the way. Unfortunately, no, na-close na tong registration link. Kaya puno-puno na gid. No, mga higala, see you pohon mga higala. By the way, it's 5:37 and you're still listening on TSKF Kids FM. Bring youth empowerment straight to your radios and let's keep the energy high. Here's another song coming your way. Back It by Sex Bomb Girls. Turning up, feel a bit, enjoy the ride. 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
1: Oy, lumaban si Papa, matabang.

That was Bakit? Papa? Sino bang ating papa? By Sex Bomb. What's up mga ka-Kiz FM? It's your daily dose of good vibes, your power right here, your favorite station. The time right here at the Nestle Clear Global G Park Island is 5:41 in the afternoon. Nagbabalik ang yung bash ng bayan. It's me, Kuya Dan. And of course, we'd like to shout out to all our online viewers. Thank you so much for all the support. Thank you kayo mga higala. And of course, before ito magpadayon, paghatag, of course, og update, no, mga kebeshi, I will bring you first to the hottest issues, breaking headlines, and stories that matter most today. Let's have TSK Newsbits Express.

bringing you the latest developments from around the world and here at the Philippines. And here are today's international and national news bits. We begin with international news. Russia-Ukraine war escalates with a massive drone attack. Ukraine launched more than 600 drones towards Moscow, while Russia reported shooting down hundreds of Ukrainian drones, and the attack represents one of the largest aerial offensives on the war. Trump administration sanctions international criminal court leaders. The U.S. imposed sanctions on ICC President Tomoko Akane and senior prosecutor Abdoulaye Seyi, escalating Washington's confrontation with international court. U.S. and South Korea scale back major military exercises. South Korea and United States shorten their annual Ulchi Freedom Shield exercise from 11 days to 5 after President Trump ordered a reduction in the drills. And deadly hotel fire in Kolkata. At least 9 people were killed in a hotel fire in Kolkata, India. And firefighters evacuated dozens of people as authorities investigated at the case. And now here are the top news stories from across the Philippines. Habagat continues to bring heavy rains and flooding. The enhanced southwest monsoon is causing a widespread rain and flooding across Metro Manila and parts of Luzon.

in firearms access and youth violence. In Sara Duterte impeachment trial postponed again. The impeachment trial of Vice President Sara Duterte scheduled for August 19 was canceled because of the anticipated heavy rainfall from the enhanced southwest monsoon. And that was your quick international and national news updates right here at TSK Newsbeats Express. Our next update right here on TSK Mga Higala. Bohol continues to strengthen our climate resilience, sustainable local tourism. This was after the provincial government of Bohol, led by Governor Aris Omentado in partnership with Gov CDR Project, partnered, funded by the Global Affairs Canada, implemented by Alinea International for the designing implementation pathways for climate action in Lubok River Tourism System Workshop last August 18, yesterday at Roman Empire Panglao, Bohol. The workshop translated the climate change and disaster risk assessment findings into a practical adaption actions through the collaborative discussions and plenary sessions, mga higala. In our next update, Bohol strengthened innovations entrepreneurship by connecting real-world challenges in homegrown solutions. This was after the provincial government led by Governor Aris Omentado pinaagi sa Buhatan sa BDEPO supported the opening of the Flip the Script, the Reverse Speech 2026 yesterday at the ceremonial hall of the new provincial capital. This was organized by DTI, DOST, and DI City. The two-day event gathers 100 participants from the government, academe, MSMEs, and innovation sector, mga higala. SP member Lawrence Xavier Angla also introduced the proposed Bohol Startup Development Program featuring incubation support and the capital grants up to 1 million for qualified innovative enterprises. Five forty-six, and before we dive into more kwentuhan and more updates, let's vibe muna to our next banger, top song in the Philippines. Our next song, Panaginip by Nicole. Amping, relax, and Philippine only here on the new Kiss FM.

And that was your music break, Panaginip. And this is your Bastion ng Bayan, Kuya Dan na Nanaginip. Ito, bringing you the latest on our youth event stories and achievements. Stay tuned for youth highlights, exciting announcement, mga higala. Kaya daghan, umarag ubay-ubay na itong mga scheduled power interruption. No? Among paminaw mo, mga higala, pragdita magbagulbul nga nag-brand out na sad kalit, no? Anyway, sharing to you this public advice, no, for the scheduled power interruption tomorrow, August 20, from 1 a.m. until 6 a.m. Affected areas, parts of Ubuhan District, particularly CPG North Avenue from the corner of El Redondo Street to the corner of El Hill Road in Manga District. Portion of Tikloma Avenue from the corner of Orok Street to the corner of Manga Ubuhan Boundary Drive, including Manga Ubuhan Boundary Drive, Cabecea Road, portion of Peñaflor Street from the corner of Cabecea Road to the corner of Orok Street, parts of Orok Street. Also affected are parts of Manga District, particularly at Matuod Street, San Miguel Street, Humamil Street, Magsaysay Street, parts of El Hill Road, Manga Coastal Road, and nearby residents. This is to facilitate the stringing of primary lines and installation of a transformer. And another power interruption tomorrow, August 20, Thursday, alas 7 sa buntag, taman alas 4 sa hapon, mga higala. Affected areas include parts of Talibon, no, San Jose, Santo Niño, Tanghaligi, Bagakay, Burgos, Rizal, Sikatuna, and Mahanay Island, mga higala, including the entire Hitafe area and the entire Buena Vista area, mga higala. Again, tomorrow, 7 a.m. until 4 p.m. By the way, I'd like to shout out, no? It is 6 minutes before 6 p.m., mga higala, and I have more time to shout out, Prince Cal, Adam Tapi, Coach P6, Randolph Reveal, Jeff Ryan Amarillo, Nathaniel Dane Suarez, Junta, Nathaniel Dane Junta, no? Chagul na noon, Kizaya Gerald Suarez, Chris Galagar, Chinese Kirsten Imar, JD Drum, Sana Shelly Samonte, and Don Maria Pauline Cipada. Would like to shout out, of course, ando ang Barkada Sakuala of BYDO. We have Kuya FJ. Pa-shoutout Kuya Dan kay kung dili aw himuon kog confetti ang AIG. Oh, sige. Suwayi daw kanang FJ. No, I would like to shoutout Kuya FJ. Kung bago nga kauban sa Youth Development Section. Ross Matthew Evangelista, shoutout sa iyo, Beshi. Oh. The head, the OIC of the Planning Convergence Section of PYDO. Shout out sa'yo, Bash. Shout out Kuya Dan from Thomas D. Oy, shout out kanyo. By the way, we'd like to remind everyone sa itong mga na-registered nga participants ra ang modulong karong August 21. That will be our Bohol Island Geopark Sandugo Youth Leaders Camp. That is a new flavor, a new taste of our event, no? For in celebration sa to ang International Youth Month, ang mga higala. So, kita-kita tapuhon, mga higala, dito. Of course, no? Katong mga, naputay mga nanawag ng mga schools, ng mga ito ni Hangyo nga na magpasulod, no? So, katong mga nakaistorya na ho, goods to kaayo, no? Of course, no? Kaya katong mga wala, gid kasulod sa link, no? Kinahotdan, gid og slots, no? See you na lang, and next time will be giving another flavor na put for next time nga a convention camp na to, mga higala. By the way, I am inviting you the I, no? For tomorrow, ato ang Sandugo Quiz B. Yes, tomorrow na mga higala at Bohol Cultural Center. Exciting na kayo, mga higala, kay nata new system. Of course, led by EDC in partnership with the GeoPairs and PYDO. Kita-kita tapuhon, mga higala. And
and I am inviting you for the biggest highlights of the 142nd Adlaw sa Corilla, the Adlaw sa Corilla Run 2026. No, we have three categories: 5 kilometer for 500 passes, 8 kilometer for 650 passes, and 10 kilometer for 750 passes. And we have race kits, includes race bib, event shirts, finishers medal, and post race meal. That will be on September 5, mga higala. Registration is open until August 21. 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Celebrate the 142 years of Corilla with every stride, run for fitness and run for fun, and most importantly, wear it with pride and run for Corilla. And that's a wrap for today's episode of Tingog sa Kabataan mga Higala. Dagang salamat mga guwapo, guwapa for tuning, making voices heard, and keep the passion burning for youth sports and education. Special thanks to provincial government of Bohol led by Governor Aris Omentado. Don't forget to join us again from Monday to Friday mga Higala. Same time, same frequency, and same youth power. And always remember nun sa itong mga besi, itong mga kabataan unan. Ito hope gini sa inyong mga kasing-kasing o huna-huna. Diling ka mo ang pag-asa sa bayan, kamo ang kaugmaon sa Bohol. This is your Beshi on the radio. On Beshi ng Bayan, it's me, Kuya Dan. See you tomorrow in Tingog sa Kabataan Unan, Kalampusan sa Katibukan. Abante Bulanong Youth o sa Kanunay. Abante Bohol, ang pingog-ampo ta mga kabeshi.

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0: 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Blessed are you among women, and blessed is the fruit of your womb, Jesus.
1: Holy Mary, Mother of God, pray for us sinners, now and at the hour of our death. Amen.
0: Behold, the handmaid of the Lord.
1: Be done unto me according to your word.
0: Hail Mary, full of grace, the Lord is with you. Blessed are you among women, and blessed is the fruit of your womb, Jesus.
1: Holy Mary, Mother of God, pray for us sinners, now and at the hour of our death. Amen.
0: And the Word was made flesh,
1: and dwelt among us.
0: Hail Mary, full of grace, the Lord is with you. Blessed are you among women, and blessed is the fruit of your womb, Jesus.
1: Holy Mary, Mother of God, pray for us sinners, now and at the hour of our death. Amen.
0: Pray for us, the Holy Mother of God,
1: that we may be made worthy the promises of Christ.
0: Let us pray. Pour forth, we beseech you, O Lord, your grace into our hearts, that we to whom the incarnation of Christ, your Son, was made known by the message of an angel, may by his passion and cross be brought to the glory of his resurrection, through the same Christ our Lord. Amen. Glory be to the Father, and to the Son, and to the Holy Spirit.
1: As it was in the beginning, is now, and ever shall be, world without end. Amen.

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0: Be part of the 2026 Be Grand Bohol International Marathon, the Sun Dugo Run, on August 30, 2026 at the Be Grand International Convention Center, Panglao, Bohol's biggest marathon event. 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
1: Sa among mga kakiss,
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0: and in the city of Tagbilaran,
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2: 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Louis Munungol, Mayor Manjo Lim, official media partners, The Bohol Chronicle, DYRDAM, Ang Kasaligan, and the new KISS FM 102.3, the Be Grand Bohol International Marathon.
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0: The time right here at the UNESCO declared global geopark in the island is exactly 13 minutes after 9 o'clock in the evening. Hi there, the tide is high and so am I. The continuation of the show that happens every Wednesday. We call it the Love Day Midweek. The name is Bob Goodman. Good evening. Fasten those seatbelts of yours, because I get to take you higher to the wonderful world of music only here on the new KISS FM 102.3 Bohol.
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The new Kiss FM 102.3, 18 minutes after 9. Taking back the hands of time, playing all those favorite hits of yours from the 90s, I should say. Good evening. Magandang gabi po. Maadyong gabi ka rin yun tanan. Hope everything's fine. Everything's okay. Everything's in the proper places right now. And of course, I'm keeping my fingers crossed that, you know, everything that exists within you is okay pa sa all right, including those loved ones of yours. Diba? That things that can, you know, can make us feel like, hey, yo, we're existing in this earth. Diba? Pag in love ka talaga naman. Ganun talaga, diba? Feels like walking in the rain when I'm with you. Akalaan mo nga naman ano. Whenever I'm with you, feels like walking in the rain. Oh boy, I love that one. Give me some shelter. Hey, when was the last time you hold their hands walking on the rain? Big question for you to answer now for me. 18 now after 9 o'clock in the evening. Update ko muna kayo para sa ating 7 o'clock in the evening draw, STL, Province of Bohol Local Draw. 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Eto na ang ating 7 o'clock in the evening draw, STL, Province of Bohol draw. Winning numbers are 2, 3, and 8. Congratulations! 2, 3, and 8. And for the last two, that's 3 and 8. Congratulations sa mga all odds. May bukas pa. Maya-maya po lamang, siyempre pa, ang 9 o'clock in the evening draw, 3D Sweatress draw, presented to us, of course, by Philippine Charter Sweepstakes Office in partnership with Brigantine Management Solution Incorporated. 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Good evening.

0: It's Love Day midweek right here on the new Kiss FM 102.3. 923. Why? Oh, why? Until I fall in love again. Why did you put an end to that love story of yours? I can't imagine. I can't imagine. How about those 10 years of loving you? All of a sudden, everything turns into nothing. I am paet. 10 taong pagsasama, a decade of loving each other. Tapos sudden blow of the wind. Shattered everything. 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
1: I know the path of
0: until I fall in love again.
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0: Walang kasiguruhan.
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0: 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At ang winning numbers are 757.
2: Congratulations!
0: 757. And for the last two, that's 5 and 7.
2: Congratulations!
0: Taya-taya din pag may time. Oras natin, alas 9:25 na.
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0: Holy Name University now brings you the breakfast news, news account of what's happening in the community, and other developments of news relevance. The HMU breakfast news.
1: Time right here in the UNESCO declared Global Geopark Island. We got 19 more to go before 7 o'clock. Today is Thursday. And here now is the news brought to you by Holy Name University. And topping the news at this hour, our Tagbilaran City Mayor Jane has ordered the Tagbilaran City Police Office to strengthen police visibility in all schools across the city. The move aims to prevent criminal activities, maintaining peace and order, and also ensure the safety of students and teachers inside and outside school premises. The mayor directed Tagbilaran City Chief of Police, Lieutenant Colonel Joey Bicoy, to intensify police visibility following the shooting incident at Ateneo de Zamboanga University. Aside from increased police visibility, the city government will install solar-powered CCTV cameras in all public elementary and high schools here in the city. The mayor said that she immediately mobilized the police to strengthen security before any incident could happen in the city schools. She also urged parents to closely monitor their children, regularly check on their schooling. Also, the mayor thanked the city police chief for their continued roving patrols and also monitoring of public schools. She also called on the city government, police, schools, and parents work together in protecting students.

The provincial government of Boli is exploring solid waste gasification technology as a possible solution to reduce landfill dependence and improve sustainable waste management across the province. While Governor Irico Aristolo met with representatives of Mundane Solutions, led by retired Captain Joel Ramos and Francisco C., the group presented an unsolicited proposal to establish a solid waste gasification facility. Now, under the proposed project, the facility would process mixed solid waste into useful byproducts. It would also include a material recovery facility for proper waste segregation and processing. The proposal also includes the use of solar energy to help reduce electricity consumption and operating cost. According to the proponents, the technology is based on a Japanese system now being manufactured locally in the Philippines. The proposed facility would be designed to process around 20 to 30 tons of waste per cycle and also expected to be or to operate for up to 25 years. Eighteen more to go for 7 o'clock, and you're listening to The Breakfast News, brought to you by Holy Name University.

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